0: Here are a few of the Whitestown Branch Library events from May 26th to June 1st from WITT. Yogi Nidra with April, Tuesday, May 26th, 6:30 to 7:30 p.m. This guided meditation practice helps reduce stress, improve sleep, and restore balance to the nervous system. And it does not require any poses and can be practiced lying down, sitting in a chair, or sitting on the ground supported by a wall. Dress comfortably and bring any props that will allow you to build a cozy nest for the practice. Feel free to come even if you don't have a chance to register. It's in the Whitestown Branch Community Room for adults 18 and over. Though registration is required, there are still 7 seats available. Teen Hangout, Page to Screen Night, Thursday, May 28th, 5 to 7:30 p.m. Meet the last Thursday of each month to hang out and connect with other teens. This month, watch the movie adaptation of the popular book by Rick Riordan, Percy Jackson and the Olympians, The Lightning Thief. Watch the movie, then have a brief discussion about how it compares to the book. Reading of the book beforehand is not a requirement. Food will be provided, but feel free to bring your own snacks. Meet in the Whitestown Branch Community Room, and this is for teens 13 to 18 years of age. Registration is required, and there are 30 seats available. June is Puzzle Exchange Month, June 1st through the 30th. Swap your jigsaw puzzles at the Whitestown Branch. Bring one in and grab a different one from the collection. Be sure that the puzzle includes all the pieces and is in the original box. Teen Xbox Day, Summer Edition, Monday, June 1st, 3 to 4:30 p.m. Drop in every Monday to play Xbox solo or with friends. Games include Atari 50, Disney Speedstorm, Five Nights at Freddy's, Security Breach, and many others. Meet in the Whitestown Branch Teen Area for teens 13 to 18 years of age. A complete list of Hussey Mayfield Library events and event registration can be found at hmmpl.org. Select events at the bottom of the page. And these have been just a few of the many Whitestown Branch Library events from May 26th to June 1st from WITT.
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1: We met at 8.
0: I was on time.
1: No, you were late.
0: Ah, yes? I remember it well. We dined with friends.
1: We dined alone.
0: A tenor sang.
1: A baritone.
0: Ah, yes. I remember it well. That dazzling April moon.
1: There was none that night, and the month was June.
0: That's right. That's right.
1: It warms my heart to know that you remember still the way you do.
0: Ah, yes. I remember it well. How often I've thought of that Friday night when we had our last rendezvous, and somehow I foolishly wondered if you might by some chance be thinking of it too. That carriage ride,
1: you walked me home.
0: You lost a glove,
1: I lost a comb.
0: Ah, yes, I remember it well. That brilliant sky,
1: we had some rain.
0: Those Russian songs
1: from sunny Spain.
0: Yeah, I remember it well. You wore a gown of gold.
1: I was all in blue.
0: Am I getting old?
1: Oh no, not you. How strong you were, how young and gay, a prince of love.

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0: she could sure drive. 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He said, well, I'm going to let the hammer down. 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She said, no, I ain't going to get no ticket, he said.
1: About to make the grave. 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
1: 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I get asked time to time, John, what exactly is Crossroads of Americana? 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What you will hear, Graham Parsons to Emmylou Harris, The Grateful Dead to Merle Haggard, Michael Nesmith to Loretta Lynn, Lynyrd Skynyrd to The Byrds, Tyler Childers to Jason Isbell. 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

Yeah, yes. Had my last suit of clothes in my hand. I said, won't you give me a loan? Try to help me, Mr. Pawn Shop Man.

Well, the man said, Brown, if you ain't got a TV, we don't take radios in no more. 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Well, I went to the pawn shop, 'cause the man had come and took my car. 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Play it one time before you sell it, boy.

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1: 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So what can you expect to hear on the Rock and Rhythm Review? Rough-hewn rockabilly, bawdy back alley blues, jet-propelled jazz, atomic rock and roll, and primordial rhythm and blues. 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

0: devil. 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
1: Yeah, and he smelled bad.
0: Had long yellow teeth.
1: Just Copenhagen.
0: He was a registered Republican.
1: Stack was a Democrat.

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2: 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So what can you expect to hear on the Rockin' Rhythm Review? 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

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I placed the coupons in his trembling hand. 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
1: 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So what can you expect to hear on the Rockin' Rhythm Review? Rough-hewn rockabilly, bawdy back alley blues, jet-propelled jazz, atomic rock and roll, and primordial rhythm and blues from that seminal score of years, 1945 to 1965, the epoch known as Rockin' Rhythm.
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6: You're with Matt Masters, and this is the Rock and Rhythm Review. For the next 28 minutes, stay tuned to Indiana's only educational, self-indulgent radio program showcasing the music from 1945 to 1965. I'm not an accredited musicologist, nor hold an advanced degree in music history, but possess a degree in psychological lacrimation and an enthusiasm for the music popular back when my parents were first introduced to Ferberization.

0: An ophthalmologist would describe it as a complex, secretomotor phenomenon characterized by the shedding of fluid from the lacrimal apparatus, whereas a psychologist would categorize it as either positive or negative as a result of a spatial perspective, based upon one's location in relation to someone or something else, or a temporal perspective, based upon reflection of one's past or future events. A less frequent perspective is that of the public-private identity, which implies details about the self. Thus explains this abysmal 1951 Johnny Ray tune.
1: So let your head down and go on and cry.
0: But I digress. Whatever the impetus, in rock and rhythm, artists frequently shed tears and were not ashamed to sing about it. On the Rock and Rhythm Review, grab a box of Kleenex and get ready for a good cry with Ritchie Valens, Alton and Johnny, The Five Keys, Jimmy Nelson, Clarence Garlow, Junior Wells, Champion Jack Dupree, Mel Walker, and The Beatles. Cousins Alton Lott and Jimmy Harrell, better known as Alton and Jimmy, had something to cry about after recording a few songs for the Ace label in 1958 and Sun the following year, of which most were unreleased. However, one single was released on Sun that had an unusually structured tune that rocked as good as anything Sun put out in 1959, but this session outtake rocked harder. No More Crying the Blues.

Gulf Coast guitarist Clarence Bontan Garlo earned his reduplicative nickname from his biggest hit, 1949's Bontan Relay, a phonetic Cajun approximation for the good times roll, to which Garlo even applied to a theater he later owned, the Bontan Drive-In. Recording for only a handful of years, a brief stop at Aladdin in 1953 yielded this duet with 88 ace Emma Del Lee, You Got Me Crying.

Even though the Five Keys were prone to writing their own material, outside the group, a key contributor was tunesmith Rudy Toombs, who penned this 1952 unreleased gem during the Five Keys' tenure at Aladdin. Toombs was best remembered for his drinking-themed tunes and Ruth Brown's appropriately titled Teardrops from My Eyes before his tragic death at the hands of muggers in 1962. Rockin' and Cryin' Blues.

me, send my baby back to me, 'cause I'm rockin'.

0: Certainly the oft-told tragedy of Ritchie Valens would make anyone weep. With only a handful of recording sessions in his short life, this 1958 tune would appear posthumously on the 1959 Ritchie LP. Luckily, Cry Cry Cry was documented orally such that studio banter exists from during the song's creation.
1: Ritchie, when you get to that chorus, boy, give her hell, Danny.
2: Okay,
1: here we go. Sounds good, Danny. Take two.

They didn't give Jack Dupree the nickname champion because he was a world champion 88er. It was because he was a hell of a pugilist, but thankfully, Dupree stopped making grown men cry and started wailing on a piano. Recording for a slew of labels, a brief stay at RCA's Vic subsidiary in 1957 yielded a tune which was kept in the vault for 3 decades, but at least Dupree was alive to hear it again when it was released. You're Always Crying the Blues.

Melvin Lightsey, a.k.a. Mel Walker, was a Johnny Otis discovery whose vocals immediately paid off with a series of early 50s hits, typically in duet with Little Esther. And now is the point in the story to reach for the tissue. Walker went solo on the Mercury label in 1953, but sometime after, narcotics use put him in jail, and the rest of his life remains unrevealed other than Otis's recollection that Walker OD'd on an L.A. beach in the late 50s or early 60s. 1951's Feel Like Crying Again.

0: Jimmy T99 Nelson earned his bizarre nickname for the Texas Highway 99 he wrote his biggest hit about in 1951. After a break from the Modern label and a permanent move to Texas, Nelson rejoined Modern's Kent subsidiary for a few more tunes in 1960, from which this last song was culled. No need to shed tears for the blues shouter, as Nelson went on to live a long life, performing until his 2007 passing at the age of 88. I sat and cried.
1: 2 minutes and 38 seconds, that's all.

Amos Blackmore, aka Junior Wells, is a name found on anyone's top blues harpists list. Period. So why no harp on this 1957 tune, backed by the great Willie Dixon? Because he was a damn fine singer too. I could cry.

This is Matt Masters, and thanks for tuning in to this installment of the Rock and Rhythm Review. My special thanks to Jim Walsh and Lindsay Coyne. Send your complaints, critiques, and compliments to WMAT@mail.com. If you want to hear the progression of rock and rhythm over a decade, just listen to the Beatles' live 1963 cover of I'm Gonna Sit Right Down and Cry Over You. Then listen to Elvis' 1956 version, and finally Roy Hamilton's sobbingly awful 1954 original. And for those that felt Ringo was not a dynamic drummer, think again.

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1: Now, another exciting episode in the life of the most fantastic crime fighter the world has ever known. The office of the police commissioner of Midland City.
2: All right. Where is it?
3: Where's what?
2: The so-called broken window you seem to have.
3: Well, it was over there.
2: Well,
3: they just repaired it. Who are you, anyway?
2: Who am I, anyway?
3: Hey, this is a great act we've got going here.
2: You are Miss Helfinger.
3: Fine. Now, all we have to do is cast you.
2: Kitty is the name. F-A-T Kitty. My card.
3: F. Arnold Theodore Kitty, insurance adjuster?
2: Midwest Insurance Company, yes.
3: Oh, yes. You carry the office insurance, don't you?
2: Carried. The policy is now canceled.
3: What seems to be the problem?
2: Cheating, lying, and fraud.
3: In the police commissioner's office?
2: Thought you'd get away with it, didn't you? Well, thanks to my alert eyes and vast knowledge of insurance statistics, you've come to the end of your criminal ways.
3: Where did we go wrong?
2: Yesterday, you filed a claim for a broken window.
3: That's right.
2: That was accidental broken window claim 432. That's where you go.
3: I see.
2: No, you don't. Up until that time, you were within the law of statistical probability. But the 432nd accidental broken window can't happen.
3: Fascinating.
2: Therefore, you're all a bunch of crooks. Now, what do you have to say to that?
3: It was an accident.
2: Did you break number 432?
3: No, it was a feathered fighter.
2: The feathered fighter?
3: The same one who broke the other 431.
2: Aha. He isn't even listed on the policy application.
3: Chicken Man?
2: His name is listed on the policy application.
3: Listen, Mr.
2: Kitty. F-A-T Kitty.
4: Give my regards to Broadway.
3: Now, good morning, Feathered Fighter. The commissioner would like to see you right away.
2: Is this the thing you allege accidentally broke 432 windows?
3: He's the thing.
5: Yes, right.
2: I wonder if you would care to show me how you allegedly accidentally broke the 432nd window yesterday.
5: Well, you see, I leaped out the window over
2: there. You mean
5: there.
2: This open window here?
5: Yes, I was standing on the ledge.
2: How could you possibly break an open window?
5: Well, you see, the
2: answer is simply you can't.
5: No.
2: She can't?
5: Right.
2: I can't?
5: No.
2: Nobody can't.
5: Right.
2: Of course not. Never in 100,000 years. I could leap out of it, throw things at it, poke my foot into it.
5: Who was that man, Miss Helfinger?
6: Well, would you believe, window 433? And it would appear that the law of statistical probability has just been repealed.
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couple of things from McCartney in that set. We heard both of them from a track from an album called London Town, which was put together in Holland. We heard the title track, London Town, and the set ended with Children, Children. In between, we heard the McGarrigles with a song. Let's see if I get the French pronunciation correct on here. Entre la jeunesse et la sagesse. And la jeunesse is both a street in Montreal and the word, of course, in French for youth. And sagesse is wisdom. And from the Richard H. Kirk recording of Virtual State, we heard Free Zone. So Paul McCartney, the McGarrigles from their album French Record on Hannibal, and Richard H. Kirk from his album Virtual State. I'm Jim Walsh, and this is Open Air, as we celebrate the diversity of musical genre over the wireless. And of course, musical genre always includes a bit of blues.

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bed.

Yeah. Blues for Gamblers. Boy, we had a lineup there. Brownie McGee, Sonny Terry, Lightning Hopkins, and Big Joe Williams. The Blues Summit. Blues for Gamblers. And we'll bring to a close here in just a few seconds. Bessie Smith's Gulf Coast Blues. Here on Open Air, I'm your guide, producer, and host, Jim Walsh.

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1: 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So what can you expect to hear on the Rockin' Rhythm Review? Rough-hewn rockabilly, bawdy back-alley blues, jet-propelled jazz, atomic rock and roll, and primordial rhythm and blues from that seminal score of years, 1945 to 1965, the epoch known as Rockin' Rhythm.
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Like a tree I can't identify.

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1: 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I get asked time to time, John, what exactly is Crossroads of Americana? Well, it's really hard to define, but it's often easier to define what it's not. What you will hear, Graham Parsons to Emmylou Harris, The Grateful Dead to Merle Haggard, Michael Nesmith to Loretta Lynn, Lynyrd Skynyrd to The Byrds, Tyler Childers to Jason Isbell. What you will not hear is anything on current, modern, top 40 country. You also will hear local acts like Catherine Nagy, the Wright Brothers Overland Stage Company, Stack of Dates, Union Suit Rally. Pretty much anything that I think fits, I'll play. 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

0: 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So what can you expect to hear on the Rock and Rhythm Review? Rough-hewn rockabilly, bawdy back alley blues, jet-propelled jazz, atomic rock and roll, and primordial rhythm and blues. 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
1: 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So what can you expect to hear on the Rockin' Rhythm Review? 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